What kind of town? I was walking down Hazen Street. Everybody was talking about Henry Swankville. I thought I'd drop in there tonight.

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Futuro 88.9, la radio del rock. Nothing here to see, just a kill out me, trying to cut some teeth.

I wanna be, and I can feel the things I don't normally feel. Yeah, I can finally be totally honest. It's like I'm looking

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I said, you look so fine that I really want to make you mine. 4, 5, 6, come on and get your kicks. Now you don't need

I said, are you gonna be my girl? It's a 1, 2, 3, take my hand and come with me, because you look so fine that I really wanna make you mine. Really wanna make you mine. 4, 5, 6, come on and get your kicks. Now you don't need a